moms and the worn-out dads and the middle school kid who's always picked last. You gotta take it, you gotta take it, one day at a time. To the downcast and doubters and misfits like

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1: Really thought it'd make me happy. In the end, it gave me nothing. I'm so sick and tired of everything I've tried to fill my heart.

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Did I change your life? Did I love you better? No, it's not alright. Did you please?

0: 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I still believe.
1: Life Channel. Radio fürs Leben.